0: Searching for my baby, the mighty Led Zeppelin with Jim Jefferies. Aerosmith is on the way, so is some Pink Floyd. Well, Russia pulls the plug on a Kanye West show. 70,000-seat stadium had announced that Kanye West, now going by the name of Ye, is it Ye or Ye, anyway, Ye, will be performing there on October. Even provided links for the ticket sales. However, following pressure from Moscow, the show was canceled. Now, check this out. Ye is equally disliked throughout Europe. He's faced cancellations over anti-Semitic remarks and his vocal support of Hitler. Not a good move. Shows in Poland and Switzerland were canceled. UK has barred him. Italy has canceled the show.
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0: Bit of a protest song when Ellis wrote that. You know, a bit about 18-year-old men could be drafted and sent off to Southeast Asia, but they didn't have the right to vote. That's true. History from Alice Cooper. It's always nice. Tom Petty's on the way. We'll do some Kiss for you, too. Stick around.
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0: up. It's Kiss. It's Tim Jeffries. We're going to keep things rolling. Got a little Ozzy Osbourne. A song that was co-written by his good friend Lemmy Kilmister from Motorhead fame. We'll get to that plus some Bush. Stand by.
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2: News, I'm Tom Graham. Rescue teams searching along mountainous terrain along the Nepal-China border after a mudslide, earthquake, and mass flooding hit. Fox's Jeff Paul.
3: Hundreds are still missing, including dozens of Americans. President Trump promising help.
4: We've spoken to the leadership, and we let them know anything they want, we'll have.
3: Rescue teams have reportedly found bodies hundreds of miles downstream from the most devastated areas.
2: Nearly 400 confirmed dead so far. A Change.org petition to rename Nashville International Airport after country singer Dolly Parton now has more than 138,000 signatures. Tennessee Senator and candidate for governor Marsha Blackburn floating a potential holiday.
5: September 25th, which would be 9-5.
2: Referring to Parton's 9-5 movie and hit song. 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
7: Your VermilionCountyFirst.com weather forecast for this evening calls for partly cloudy skies with the low temperature down to about 61 degrees in the overnight. Tomorrow on Friday looks like another sunny day ahead of us. High temperature up around 82 in the afternoon. As we get into Friday evening, clear skies and a low down to 59. Finally on Saturday, back to mostly sunny skies, high up around 84.
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0: ZZ Top, looking for a little tush, and it's Tim Jeffries. Speaking of looking for things, a Pennsylvania family vacationing in New Jersey discovered a rare fossilized tooth of a megalodon during their trip to the beach. You know, they're just searching for a tooth. Megalodons were enormous sharks that lived about 3.5 million years ago. Single tooth from the animal could be about the size of an average adult's hand, but it was the boy's smaller hand that was able to fit into an opening where the father spotted something unusual at that beach, and he and his son took the tooth to the Cape May Whale Watch and Research Center, where experts confirmed that the fossil tooth was a real deal. Some people just pick up shells at the seashore. These guys scored a rare fossilized megalodon tooth.
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0: Rocking out with Skynyrd, that smell, it's Jim Jefferies. And you know what that is? That's the smell of bad company in Van Halen that surrounds you next.
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0: of digging deep on that one. A little classic from David Lee Roth era. Drop Dead Legs. She's got them. Jim Jeffries going to kick off another long set with some Steve Miller and AC/DC. Stick around.
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1: I'm Tom Regani. The gloves are coming off in the battle over a proposed immigration enforcement tool, Fox's John Saucier reports.
2: A group of Democratic senators is urging U.S. Immigration and Customs Enforcement to abandon its plan to equip officers with electric shock gloves. In a letter sent to ICE's acting director this week, questioned the agency's rationale for spending up to $20 million on these devices, as well as its ability to deploy them safely and appropriately.
1: The White House plans to offer cybersecurity services to the states in response to a suspected Iranian hack of the nation's water infrastructure.
3: The Federal Cybersecurity and Infrastructure Agency, or CISA, says more than 100 internet-exposed water systems were targeted in July alone. The nonprofit Center for Inland Security warns AI will accelerate the problem.
1: Fox's Jennifer Griffin. 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
5: Your VermilionCountyFirst.com weather forecast for this evening calls for partly cloudy skies with the low temperature down to about 61 degrees in the overnight. Tomorrow on Friday looks like another sunny day ahead of us. High temperature up around 82 in the afternoon. As we get into Friday evening, clear skies and a low down to 59. Finally on Saturday, back to mostly sunny skies, high up around 84.
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0: Rush, Red Barchetta. It's Tim Jeffries. Not quite sure what to make of this story. Top album releases linked to a rise in fatal crashes as distracted drivers access music on the day they were released. The study was done by Harvard University. They found traffic fatalities increased by 15% on release dates of big albums compared with similar days on either side. Now, there seems to me there's a lot of, more research that needs to be done, but first thing I want to do is find out who these artists were, and it turns out they were artists like Taylor Swift, Drake, and Harry Styles, which is good for me because I'm not interested in any of those artists. So, safe driving for me.
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0: Papa Hoople, All the Young Dudes, a song that was written by David Bowie and given to the band because he was such a big fan. Scorpions are coming up, so are the Police. Stand by.
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8: Ted Lindner, a federal judge, tonight has halted, at least for now, attempts to implement President Trump's executive order limiting mail-in voting. The jury is the case in the trial of Lindsey Clancy, the Massachusetts mother charged with murdering her three children. Fox's Brian Yenis is there.
9: They must decide if the prosecution proved beyond a reasonable doubt that Clancy had the substantial capacity to understand the killings were wrong and could control her actions.
8: The defense claims Clancy was suffering from postpartum depression and mental illness. Tensions between the U.S. and Canada continue to rise during the tariff war. U.S. Ambassador to the U.N. Mike Waltz says Canada would have had their deal if the country didn't export Chinese products into the U.S.
10: You can't then let China take advantage, what they call transshipment, and start dumping their goods into Canada just to dump their goods in the United States.
8: Ambassador Waltz on Fox's The Ingram Angle. 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
12: Your VermilionCountyFirst.com weather forecast for this evening calls for partly cloudy skies with the low temperature down to about 61 degrees in the overnight. Tomorrow on Friday looks like another sunny day ahead of us. High temperature up around 82 in the afternoon. As we get into Friday evening, clear skies and a low down to 59. Finally on Saturday, back to mostly sunny skies, high up around 84.
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0: always feeling satisfied when I get a little Boston to play for you. It's Tim Jeffries, and here's a real interesting story. $10 million in gold found buried under a former brewery. There was a construction worker's drill that struck gold during a renovation project in Belgium. 49 gold bars and more than 4,000 gold coins. A cachet worth an estimated $10 million was found. Its origin and fate unknown, and perhaps more importantly, who gets to keep the booty? The building is owned by a nonprofit. The site was undergoing renovations for a project to create transitional housing for homeless people. Local police first have to find out whether the gold has been stolen or involved in any crime. And if not, under Belgium law, the family members or their heirs have 5 years to claim the booty. But here's the deal. There doesn't appear to be any direct living heirs of the brewery's original owners. So one to keep an eye on the $10 million worth of discovered gold in Belgium.
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0: I'm getting time and a half. I'm working overtime with the Bachman Turner Overdrive. Actually, I get double time on holidays. That's why you never hear me on the holidays. What do you say we kick off a long set with ZZ Top? Mellencamp, too.
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0: John Mellencamp hurt so good. I was wondering, can you think of any examples of when it hurts and it's good? Maybe when you're working out, I suppose. Long run. I don't know. Sometimes, I used to ski a lot. Exhilarating run down a mountain. Your legs are burning. That hurts good. That's a good example. Hey, it's Tim Jeffries, and I am out of here. It's been a lot of fun hanging out with you. We'll do it again tomorrow night. Just going to leave you with some Pink Floyd next.
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4: News. I'm Sue Guzman. The jury now deliberating in the murder trial of Lindsay Clancy, Massachusetts mother charged with murdering her three children. Fox's Brian Yenis is in Plymouth.
5: They must decide if the prosecution proved beyond a reasonable doubt that Clancy had the substantial capacity to understand the killings were wrong and could control her actions.
4: And the defense says Clancy was suffering from postpartum depression and mental illness and claims she's not criminally responsible. President Trump signing an executive order renaming one of the Great Lakes thanks to the trade war with Canada.
6: President Trump signing an executive order renaming Lake Ontario Lake America effective immediately.
7: Canada's been ripping us off for a long time on trade.
6: Jointly owned by both nations, the White House argues the deepest parts of the lake's waters lie within United States
4: Fox
6: territory.
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1: Your VermilionCountyFirst.com weather forecast for this evening calls for partly cloudy skies with a low temperature down to about 61 degrees in the overnight. Tomorrow on Friday looks like another sunny day ahead of us, high temperature up around 82 in the afternoon. As we get into Friday evening, clear skies and a low down to 59. And finally on Saturday, back to mostly sunny skies, high up around 84.
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0: What a great one from Journey, Stone in Love with Mud. Journey rocking their Final Frontier Tour that will be over November the 28th at their home in San Francisco, the final show. Now, Jonathan Cain has been talking a bunch about the OG version of Journey rocking that show. I don't think Steve Perry will make that show, but you never know, you know. Hey, Led Zepp is coming up. I'll throw on the Thunder from Down Under and Clapton's next.
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0: Nice. The mighty, mighty Ledger Maker with Mud. Happy belated birthday to the legendary Robert Plant, turned 78 years old last Thursday. He looks great. He sounds great. He's young in the scheme of things. For a classic rocker, way to go, Robert Plant. REO is coming up. I'll throw on the Foo Fighters and Rush. They're next.
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0: Yeah, the Foo Fighters, the Foos, and my hero for you with Mud. Now, the Foo Fighters will open up for the legendary AC/DC on one show dealio in St. Louis on September the 8th. How cool is that? Come on, that's going to rock. Hey, Phil Collins is coming up. I'll throw on the Red Hot Chili Peppers. And REO, they're on deck too.
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6: News. I'm Ted Lindner. A federal judge on Thursday night has halted, at least for now, attempts to implement President Trump's executive order limiting mail-in voting. The move stalled the directive for a second time about a week before the first mail-in ballots are to be sent out for the approaching midterms. U.S. District Court Judge Indira Talwani placing a 14-day hold on the government implementing the order in a case that could be headed back to the Supreme Court. The High Court on Monday overturned an earlier ruling of hers that had blocked the order from taking effect. The jury has the case in the trial of Lindsay Clancy, the Massachusetts mother charged with murdering her three children. Fox's Brian Yenis.
7: They must decide if the prosecution proved beyond a reasonable doubt that Clancy had the substantial capacity to understand the killings were wrong and could control her actions.
6: The defense claims Clancy was suffering from postpartum depression and mental illness. 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
9: Your VermilionCountyFirst.com weather forecast for this evening calls for partly cloudy skies with the low temperature down to about 61 degrees in the overnight. Tomorrow on Friday looks like another sunny day ahead of us, high temperature up around 82 in the afternoon. As we get into Friday evening, clear skies and a low down to 59. Finally on Saturday, back to mostly sunny skies, high up around 84.
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0: Yow, faster, faster. The lights are turning red. Eagles, life in the fast lane from the Hotel California with Mud. Now, my son caught the Guess Who in concert at the Greek in Southern California last week. And opening up for the Guess Who, Don Felder, one of the flangers on Life in the Fast Lane. And boy, my son said he sounded amazing. Sounded like the Eagles. And that's always a good thing, right? Hey, the Doors are coming up. Author on Soundgarden, and the Police are next.
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0: The Doors, Come On, Touch Me with Mud, Soundgarden in that set, fell on Black Day as well. We have a bright night tonight, a full moon in the sky. That one's called the Sturgeon Moon, a big fish in the sky for you to check out. Do what you do with the full moon in the sky tonight. Ozzy's coming up, over on Boston, and Aerosmith, they're next.
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0: Yeah, you're thumbing it. You're going to hitch a ride, Boston, with Mother Rolling Stones in that set from Goat's Head Soup to Doo-Doo-Doo Heartbreaker. A fantastic tune, a fantastic album. Another fantastic album is out from the Rolling Stones called Foreign Tongues. 14 new tunes plus a cool-looking album cover, too. Way to go, Rolling Stones. Hey, the top, they're coming up. Author on Green Day, and Ozzy is on deck, too.
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4: News. I'm Sue Guzman. For the second time, a federal judge in Massachusetts has blocked President Trump's executive order designed to limit mail-in voting. The ruling, which is expected to be appealed, comes about a week before the first mail-in ballots will be sent out for the midterm elections. The gloves coming off in the battle over a proposed immigration enforcement tool. Fox's John Saucier.
5: A group of Democratic senators is urging U.S. Immigration and Customs Enforcement to abandon its plan to equip officers with electric shock gloves. In a letter sent to ICE's acting director this week, questioned the agency's rationale for spending

0: degrees. Later on this morning, looks like we're going to have a sunny day ahead of us, high up around 82 in the afternoon. As we get into Friday evening, should be mostly clear with the low temperature down to about 59 in the overnight. And finally on Saturday, another mostly sunny day, high up around 84.
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0: Find me somebody to love. Queen with Mud Bon Jovi in that set, and the Runaway, Bon Jovi rocking their Forever Tour, which will be over, by the way, September the 9th. They're in Europe right now doing Ireland, and they'll wrap it up in the UK. Way to go, Bon Jovi. What a show, what a tour. Hey, The Who, they're coming up for you. Author on Van Halen and Foghat, they're next.
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0: to Who and You Better, You Better, You Better, You Bet with Mud. We heard from Van Halen in that set, and Jamie's crying, wah, wah, wah, wah, wah. You know, a lot of tunes have that one thing that really makes the tune big time, and the wah, wah, wah, wah, wah really rocks that tune all the way. Way to go, Van Halen. Floyd's coming up. Other on Metallica and Kiss, they're next.
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0: Yeah, what a great one from Metallica, The Unforgiven with Mudd. What a band, Metallica. Always on tour, turning into an ultimate touring band, but there'll be more stationary coming soon, a Vegas residency that will go deep into 2027. What a show those guys put on. Hey, Bob Seger's coming up, author on the Black Crowes, and Floyd, they're on deck too.
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5: News. I'm Ted Linder. The jury has the case in the trial of Lindsay Clancy, the Massachusetts mother charged with murdering her three children. Fox's Brian Yenis.
6: They must decide if the prosecution proved beyond

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2: Your Vermilion County First.com weather forecast currently calls for partly cloudy skies with a low temperature hovering around 61 degrees. Later on this morning, looks like we're going to have a sunny day ahead of us, high up around 82 in the afternoon. As we get into Friday evening, should be mostly clear with a low temperature down to about 59 in the overnight. And finally on Saturday, another mostly sunny day, high up around 84.
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0: Oh, so good, the mighty, mighty Lead in the Ocean with Mud Bob Seger in that set. Rock and roll will never, ever forget. Bob Seger has a whole remastered, repurdied edition of Face the Promise coming out September the 18th, the 20th anniversary of that fantastic album. A couple of new tracks on that one, too. Can't wait for that. Hey, Janice is coming up. I'll throw on The Offspring. And Peter Frampton is next.
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0: Yeah, I'll give you a piece of my heart, Janice, with Mud. I love that tune. We heard from Peter Frampton in that set from Frampton Comes Alive. Baby, I Love Your Way. There's a rock doc all about the legendary Peter Frampton called Frampton, soon to be out on streamers, all about his great career and life. That's going to be very cool. Nirvana's coming up, author on Autograph, and Queensryche, they're on deck too.
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0: Hey, turn up the radio. Turn it up. Autograph with Mud. Turn up something. Come on, crank up the classic rock. Turn up your cellular, whatever you're checking us out on. Turn it up all the way and rock on, Journey. They're coming up. Author on Tesla. And Nirvana, they're on deck as well.
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3: News. I'm Sue Guzman. The jury's now deliberating in the murder trial of Lindsay Clancy, the Massachusetts mother charged with murdering her three children. Fox's Brian Yenis is in Plymouth.
4: They must decide if the prosecution proved beyond a reasonable doubt that Clancy had the substantial capacity.

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1: Your VermilionCountyFirst.com with a forecast currently calls for partly cloudy skies with a low temperature hovering around 61 degrees. Later on this morning, looks like we're going to have a sunny day ahead of us, high up around 82 in the afternoon. As we get into Friday evening, should be mostly clear with the low temperature down to about 59 in the overnight. And finally on Saturday, another mostly sunny day, high up around 84.
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0: Great words of advice from Boston. Don't look back. 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But look ahead. Good things are ahead. Bad company, they're coming up. Other on Billy Squire and the Doors are next.
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0: Hey, look out. The Bad Company is coming to get you with the Bad Company with Mud. Well, company time of year is almost here. The new fall season, well, sort of kind of begins 1 week from today. Labor Day weekend 2026. All the holidays coming at us. Back to back to back. Go enjoy the new upcoming fall season. Sticks, they're coming up. Other on Ozzy and Queen, they're on deck too.
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0: What a great one from Ozzy, the tale of Aleister Crowley with Mud. Mr. Crowley, I love that tune. I love that guy. He is so missed. R.I.P. Ozzy, that voice. We miss that voice, right? Hey, the Priest, they're coming up. They're on Soundgarden. And Styx, they're on deck, too.
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2: Fox News, I'm Ted Linder. The jury's got the case in the trial of Lindsay Clancy, the Massachusetts mom charged with murdering her three children.
3: They must decide if the prosecution proved beyond a reasonable doubt that Clancy had the substantial capacity to understand the killings were wrong and could control her actions.
2: Fox's Brian Yenis. The defense claims Clancy was suffering from postpartum depression and mental illness. A federal judge has halted, at least for now, attempts to implement President Trump's executive order limiting mail-in voting. The move stalled the directive for a second time about a week before the first mail-in ballots are due to be sent out for the approaching November midterm elections. And King Harald of Norway, who went into exile in the United States as a child during the Nazi occupation and who refused a string of European noblewomen in order to marry his high school sweetheart, has died. He was 89 years old and Europe's oldest monarch. 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
5: Your VermilionCountyFirst.com weather forecast currently calls for partly cloudy skies with a low temperature hovering around 61 degrees. Later on this morning, looks like we're going to have a sunny day ahead of us, high up around 82 in the afternoon. As we get into Friday evening, should be mostly clear with the low temperature down to about 59 in the overnight. And finally on Saturday, another mostly sunny day, high up around 84.
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0: Yow, Stevie Ray Vaughan, caught in a crossfire with mud. We heard from Leonard in that set. Give me back my bullets. They end that tour with Foreigner, the Double Trouble Double Vision tour tomorrow. And then Leonard, well, they go out on their own. They are fantastic in concert. You know, they were thinking, hey, we got to pay some of our bills. Let's continue on tour. Way to go, Skinner. Hey, Led Zepp, they're coming up. Author on GNR and Rush, they're next.
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0: Hey, all of my love to you and you and you and you and you. Let's zip with Mud Rush. And that said, a new world man, you got to be a new world person. You know, new world thinking is the way to do things. Kind of like new math, whatever that was. Night Ranger, they're coming up. Alteron, Kansas. And you too, they're waiting for you too.
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2: News. I'm Sue Guzman. The jury is now deliberating in the murder trial of Lindsay Clancy, the Massachusetts mother charged with murdering her three children. Fox's Brian Yannis.
3: They must decide if the prosecution proved beyond a reasonable doubt that Clancy had the substantial capacity to understand the killings were wrong and could control her actions.
2: The defense says Clancy was suffering from postpartum depression and mental illness and says she was not criminally responsible. Federal judge in California ruling Thursday that the Pentagon blacklisting of artificial intelligence startup Anthropic earlier this year was illegal. The administration cutting ties with Anthropic, saying it posed a security risk with the government. There has been no immediate comment so far from the Trump administration. And King Harald V of Norway has died. He was 89. 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
5: Your VermilionCountyFirst.com weather forecast currently calls for partly cloudy skies with a low temperature hovering around 61 degrees. Later on this morning, looks like we're going to have a sunny day ahead of us, high up around 82 in the afternoon. As we get into Friday evening, should be mostly clear with the low temperature down to about 59 in the overnight. Finally, on Saturday, another mostly sunny day, high up around 84.
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0: My block, a lot of people walk their dogs, and I always see them walking along with their little poop bags. Which, to me, is just the lowest function of human life. If aliens are watching this through telescopes, they're going to think the dogs are the leaders. If you see two life forms, one of them's making a poop, the other one's carrying it for him, who would you assume is in charge?
1: Kevin! Lamb!

0: Welcome to The Rock Show. Good morning to you. We got some tidbits and a headline of the day for you. First off, the tidbits. Did you know KFC China unveiled an Oreo chicken burger? It's exactly what it sounds like, too. It's Oreo chicken on a burger. I don't know about that. What do you think? And researchers say side sleeping is the best position to most effectively remove waste from the brain. Where does it go? On your pillow? What does that mean? I sleep on my side, and man, there's stuff still wrong with my brain. And now it's time for Headline of the Day. All right, here we go. A man was arrested near U.S. Capitol after driving from California with a guillotine in his truck bed. Well, you just don't see that every day, do you? Mm-hmm. And there you go. It's The Rock Show, and welcome to Friday.
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0: 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Low mileage. It was 32,500, now 39,990. What a great deal. 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

0: Rocking the Ileana area for three decades. Yep, we are 94.9 K-Rock. Welcome to Friday. Kevin with you. Patchy fog, probably before 8 a.m. Be aware of that. Otherwise, sunny, high near 82. 59 tonight. Tomorrow, we're looking at a high around 84. Hey, Danville Mayor Ricky Williams Jr. announced that installing a raised median on North Vermilion Street, Illinois Route 1, will drastically improve safety at a dangerous commercial intersection. Now, the Illinois Department of Transportation is scheduled to begin construction around that area Monday, with the project expected to take 2 to 3 weeks to complete. So you might want to avoid that area Monday or look for alternate routes. And, of course, Friday Night Lights going down tonight in Danville. More exciting with the United Way ReRock Summer Concert Series. Now, it benefits the United Way of Danville area. You can hit up the Garden at 107 next to VRBC in downtown Danville and enjoy some great music for a great cause. For the full season and more info, just check out United We Rock Concert Series on Facebook, and hope to see you down there. 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
7: 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Time for Did You Know? Did you know 5,300 costumes were required for the Odyssey, the movie? 5,300. Did you know each silk strand on an ear of corn is attached to one potential kernel? I didn't know that. That's some pretty detailed corn stuff right there. And did you know it's been more than two decades since a human has beaten a computer in a chess tournament? And I can only imagine that's going to get even harder. Did you know Alaska is the only state whose name is on one row on a keyboard? And in 2019, did you know there was about around 2,000 active high-tech devices orbiting the planet? Today, there are more than 16,000. By 2030, they say there's going to be an estimated 60,000 high-tech devices orbiting the planet. That's crazy, and that's Did You Know on The Rock Show.
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13: News. I'm CJ Papa. Nine women, three men make up the jury in the judgment of Massachusetts mother charged with killing her three little children. They resumed deliberations at 9 a.m. Eastern.
14: They have a lot of work to get through. They heard from 85 witnesses over the course of this one-month-long trial. And yesterday, they heard the closing arguments from both sides. A full not guilty verdict is considered by legal experts to be unlikely, considering Clancy admits to killing her children.
13: That's Fox's Nate Foy outside the courthouse in that Lindsey Clancy case. President Trump pledging support for...

0: 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Let's go to ADM up at Hoopston. 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On the bean side at ADM at Hoopston, 1267 for cash beans, 1229 for new crop fall bean bid, and January beans 1256 delivered to ADM in Hoopston, Illinois. Let's stay with ADM and go back to Decatur to the corn processing plant. They're showing 532 for cash corn, 542 for fall delivery new crop, and January corn bid 546. 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
0: Well, good morning, folks, once again here on your Ag Check radio station, Ag Network. I'm Gail Cunningham, your farm director, and on this Friday, August the 28th, it's time for our first look at the Ag Check weather from the National Weather Service. Let's do that right now. Currently, it's 62 degrees under fair skies across the Midbelt of Illinois and Indiana. The humidity level is still pretty muggy, 96%. The wind is almost non-existent, just a little light breeze. Barometric pressure is setting at 30.10 inches of mercury. Patchy fog around the area this morning, and will be there probably in a lot of areas until about 8 o'clock when the sun then comes out and burns it off. Sunny day today with a high of 82 degrees and calm day wind-wise. Tonight mostly clear with a low of 59 degrees. That's a change in the forecast. A little cooler than they anticipated yesterday when we closed the day out. Saturday, increasing clouds with a high of 84. Another change in the market during the weather there. Saturday night, partly cloudy with a low of 65 degrees. And then sunny Sunday, a sunny day with a high of 89 degrees with the wind switching around to the south, bringing up that warmth and with gusts up to maybe 15 to 20. Sunday night, partly cloudy with a low of 71, warmer degrees. And then Monday, back to sunny conditions on Monday with a high near 93 degrees. Monday night, a low of 74 on Monday night. Tuesday, it's almost identical. Tuesday, a high of 95 degrees. Wow. Heat index above 100. And Tuesday night, a low of 75. That's our first look at the Ag Check weather on this Friday. Good morning.
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Welcome to The Rock Show. Let's talk a little food. Food for thought. Today's cherry turnovers day. Crackers over the keyboard day and red wine day. That's what they say to me when I'm typing, when I'm online. They go, look at that cracker on the keyboard. No, I'm kidding. Hey, McDonald's is returning spicy chicken McNuggets to participating locations nationwide beginning September 1st. It is for a limited time, and the nuggets feature a tempura coating seasoned with aged cayenne and chili peppers. Reese's is partnering with the Nitro Bar to launch the Reese's Pumpkins PB Whip Latte, a limited edition drink inspired by the brand's iconic Halloween candy. That's just a lot of words. And Pabst Blue Ribbon is releasing a limited edition Jason Voorhees collaboration. The 12-pack packaging doubles as a wearable hockey mask. Now, just cut it out or wear the whole box, whatever you want to do. But brand director Hannah Barnett advises cutting an extra hole for drinking. The campaign runs September through Friday, November 13th, hitting bars, stores, and events nationwide. And that's your food for thought on The Rock Show.

0: Time for Hold My Beer on the Rock Show. A guy in upstate New York is facing charges after he pulled a gun on a delivery driver over a pizza he didn't order. It turned out someone else in his family ordered it. I'd say that's a slight overreaction. Have another beer and lay down, sir. And an officer pulled two women over in Michigan the other day because the passenger was twerking on the dashboard. They'd been drinking, so both women were ticketed for having an open container. How do you twerk on a dashboard? Is that either talented or crazy? I don't know. Maybe both. That's Hold My Beer. Good morning.
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8: From the Vermilion County First.com News Studios, I'm Steve Brandy. Numbers released by the Illinois Department of Employment Security showing much better jobs numbers for Vermilion County and the city of Danville when compared to 1 year ago. For Vermilion County, unemployment in July of this year came in at 4.6% after being up at 6.1% in July of 2025. City of Danville, the unemployment rate showed 5.7% in July of this year after being up at 7.3% in July of 2025. Now, also in Vermilion County, total non-farm employment showed an increase of 125 jobs from July 2025 to July of this year. Total number of non-farm jobs coming in at 25,100. Looking at specific categories, employment over the last year increased by 300 jobs in trade, transportation, and utilities, by 225 jobs in private education and health services, and by 25 in leisure and hospitality. Meanwhile, there were drops of 225 jobs in professional and business services, by 100 in manufacturing, and by 25 in the construction, financial activities, and other services categories. Well, yesterday's Kiwanis Pancake Day at the David S. Palmer Arena featured local Kiwanians and visitors helping out. One of them, David Butler from Tuscola, said it was his third time at Danville's Kiwanis Pancake Day.
9: We're in the same division, so we're just helping another club.
8: Kiwanis, known for raising money to help the kids. If you were there late morning, early afternoon, you saw a great example. Youngsters in blue and white helping out on the floor. Members of the Bismarck Henning Roswell Alvin High School Key Club, their own sponsor, Jeff Eukelman, doing some cooking.
10: I am the Key Club sponsor at the high school, and so I have 18 students that are Key Clubbers out here helping the Kiwanis. The Danville Noon Kiwanis Club is our sponsor club.
8: 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I'm Steve Brandy.
11: 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Your VermilionCountyFirst.com weather forecast calls for a beautiful day today. We've got lots of sunshine, a light wind out of the northeast. Our high temperature, right around 82 degrees. Good-looking weather for Friday night football tonight. We'll have clear skies. Overnight low eventually down to 59 degrees. And then for Saturday, another beautiful day. Sunny skies, a very light wind throughout the day. And a high temperature right around 83.
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0: Rocking the Ileana area for three decades. We are 94.9 K-Rock. How you doing on this Friday? Well, high school season. Illini football, Colts football. I know Illini football a little under a week away, but we got your high school sports. And right here on 94.9 K-Rock, we'll bring you action from the Vermilion Valley Conference. 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We'll also be following the Danville Vikings on 1490 WDAN. And tonight at 7 p.m., Champaign Centennial at Danville. 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And tomorrow at noon, we got the Detroit Lions and the Colts. 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Good morning.
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7: 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I'm Gail Cunningham. And once again, we're taking a look at some other major steps being done. You know, it sounds like to me that, you know, the old adage, when the mice play when the cat's away. Well, it appears that there's more gets done in Washington when the rest of the legislators are home trying to convince you to vote for them. The United States did take a major step this week towards dealing with a shortage of domestically produced fertilizer. At $3.7 billion, the Blue Point One plant is expected to be the world's largest fertilizer facility once it's built, and producing ammonia fertilizer will start in maybe 2029. Ag Secretary Brooke Rollins attended the groundbreaking ceremony in Modesto, Louisiana, had this to say.
8: Together we take the latest and perhaps the greatest, at least, step so far in moving backward American fertilizer independence.
7: Well, Rollins did went on to say that the CF Industries plant is the latest effort to boost and reshore fertilizer production in the United States. How much will Blue Point produce, was asked.
8: Blue Point will produce 1.4 million metric tons of low-carbon ammonia. The fertilizer coming from this plant alone is expected to support 6.7 million acres of corn production in the United States.
7: And while that's a small fraction of the nearly 100 million acres, hasn't been over 100, but almost not to 97, 98, annually planted corn acres, it could reduce the fertilizer imports supplying about half of the domestic needs. But that will that bring down prices, I guess, is the question. The Fertilizer Institute CEO Corey Rosenbusch told the Senate Judiciary Committee last October this.
9: Fertilizer is a globally traded commodity. So while we cannot directly influence prices, we can bolster domestic supply to help mitigate geopolitical risks for our American farmers.
7: And why wasn't it done before? Well, most recently, the war in Iran, and earlier in Ukraine, and the import tariffs have hit some of the biggest suppliers like Canada, Mexico, China, Morocco. Didn't mention the United States in there, did I? But President Trump suspended duties on key fertilizers, including those from Canada, despite the flare-up with Canada just recently. And with that, good morning.
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1: Rumors spreading round in that Texas town. About the shack outside the game. And you know what I'm talking about. Just let me know if you wanna go to that whole mile on the range. They got a lot of nice girls.

0: It's the Vinyl Vault.
1: Let's go back in time a little bit on The Rock Show as we see this day, August 28th, what happened in the day. On 1964, on this date, the Beatles met Bob Dylan for the first time at the Delmonico Hotel following their show at New York's Forest Hills Stadium. They all hit it off, partied a little bit, and they say each one influenced each other's music. In 1973, Smoke on the Water by Deep Purple is certified gold. And in August 28, 1993, Billy Joel started a three-week run, number one on the U.S. album chart with his 12th studio album, River of Dreams. And in 2012 on this day, celebrity net worth named Ringo Starr as the world's richest drummer. About $300 million. Phil Collins, second, $250 million. Nirvana, Dave Grohl was third with $225 million. And coming in fourth was Don Henley with $200 million. And that's a look at your Vinyl Vault on this day, August 28th on The Rock Show.
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1: From the Vermilion County First.com News Studios, I'm Steve Brandy. Although an amazing amount of rain fell on the maturing corn and soybeans earlier this month, CIMG Ag Director Gail Cunningham says it could certainly feel like a little bit too much as harvest season gets underway in September. He says farmers may not know exactly where trouble spots are until they find them, and that goes for too wet or too dry.
6: A lot of the water damage is unseen until they get a top view or when they get in the field. But there are certain areas, it's kind of section by section, Steve. Some areas have gotten too much rain and others, maybe 2 miles away, don't have enough.
1: Now, the harvest rotation usually found in Illinois. Start with the corn, go to the soybeans when they're ready, then finish the corn. Cunningham says, though, the way the farm economy is right now, the last thing the farmers want to do is spend more money than they have to drying out corn with propane gas

0: seeing right now. And then also a little bit of, because of, in some cases, the lack of moisture, smaller kernel depth, which means less test weight. I think we could see a very big variation in yield because of all that.
1: Illinois known for being number one in soybeans, number two in corn behind Iowa. I'm Steve Brandy.
2: News, I'm Tom Graham. Rescue crews continue to search through mountainous terrain in the Himalayas after flash flooding devastated communities along the Nepal-China border. More moisture on the way.
3: As that moisture tries to cross over the mountains, that's when you can get in these absolute downbursts, and you could be talking about really heavy rain, and in tall mountains, those have to all rush down somewhere.
2: Fox meteorologist Adam Klotz, number of killed, more than 530. Jury deliberations continue this morning in the trial of Lindsay Clancy. The Massachusetts mom has admitted to murdering her three children, but the defense argues she's not criminally responsible because she suffered from postpartum mental health problems.
4: The jury is comprised of nine women and three men with six additional alternates. They'll consider a range of outcomes, including not guilty due to a lack of criminal responsibility.
2: Fox's Nate Foy outside that Plymouth, Massachusetts courthouse. 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
6: Good morning, folks. Once again, thanks a lot for joining us here on your Ag Check radio station, Ag Network. It's that time in the morning where we take a look at the overnight markets as they continue to trade electronically in the overnight action. Actually, we kind of have to take a look back yesterday at the close of the market and what happened before the overnight session actually started. So that's one way of looking at it. Actually, the corn yesterday took a little breather. They closed down a little bit on the corn side. The supply and demand story has gotten interesting as exportable supplies out of Ukraine may be limited and the United States crop is likely in the 170 yield instead of the 180s for the national average yield. Can the United States elevate both a major soybean and corn export program? Well, that's a big question. Soybeans, on the other side, one could really kind of make an argument that there's some more bearish dynamics at play in the recent days in the soybean pits, and the market has taken them in stride and continued to rally. Pro Farmer data puts the soybean yield at 53.3, and kind of the anecdotal producer feedback highlights a soybean crop with real potential of being right about that, where the USDA says. With that being said, one of the things that's happening is the mediators in the Mideast, they asked for Iran to have some conditions to reopening the Strait of Hormuz, but Iran is compiling a list. However, the Iranian security chief says one condition is the United States has to end this war in the region before they allow ships to go through and transit the waterway. Just more action, right? With that being said, let's take a look at the overnight markets as they continue to trade electronically in the overnight markets. September corn is up 5 3/4 at 516. December new crop corn up 6 at 539 1/2. And March corn up 6 at 553 1/4. New crop November soybeans in the overnight trading up 8 cents at 1276. January soybeans up 7 3/4 at 1290 3/4. And March soybeans in the overnight trading up 7 3/4 at 1296. September wheat also on the green side, up 5 3/4 in the overnight electronic trade, trading now at 748 1/2. And that's a look at the overnight markets as we continue to trade electronically on your Ag Check radio station, Ag Network. Stay right there on your radio dial where we check in on Ag all the way throughout the day. I'm Gail. Good morning.
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0: 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Your VermilionCountyFirst.com weather forecast calls for a beautiful day today. We've got lots of sunshine, a light wind out of the northeast. Our high temperature, right around 82 degrees. Good-looking weather for Friday night football tonight. We'll have clear skies. Overnight low eventually down to 59 degrees. And then for Saturday, another beautiful day. Sunny skies, a very light wind throughout the day. And a high temperature right around 83.
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Weird news time on The Rock Show. Going to start out with a government official in Japan. Says he was out drinking and ended up trespassing. Police say he had climbed over an 8-foot fence and into the grounds of a prison. He was arrested. He told police he had intended to go home and didn't notice he was at a prison. Dude, do you have like a huge wall around your home? I don't know. Hey, a man, he was just drunk, right? And a man on a flight from one Chinese city to another was kicked off the plane because he refused to stop singing a birthday song to himself. Shortly after boarding, the man announced it was his birthday and told passengers and crew they should buy him free drinks. When no one did, he began singing a popular Chinese birthday song loudly over and over again. He was promptly escorted off the plane before takeoff. And a 28-year-old man was caught breaking into a church in Washington earlier this month. And while the police were arresting him, a skunk showed up and sprayed the guy. That's some karma happening right now from our wonderful furry little friends. And that is weird news on this Friday. Good morning.

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2: Welcome to the Rock Show. Kevin with you this morning as we're heading into your Friday, August 28th. Your weather, patchy fog this morning, at least till 8, otherwise sunny. High near 82, low 59 tonight. And we're looking at a high of 84 for your Saturday. Hey, today is Radio Commercials Day. In 1922, the first radio commercial aired on WEAF in New York City. It was a 10-minute advertisement for Queensboro Realty Company, which had paid a fee of $100. Hey, and Mega Millions tonight, $145 million. Powerball tomorrow night, around $119 million. And the Illinois High School Association Board of Directors officially approved revised enrollment classification cutoffs for 9 sports. The updated boundaries will take effect during the 27-28 school year. The new enrollment bans affect major 2-class, 3-class, and 4-class sports structures. We're talking baseball, boys and girls basketball, softball, girls volleyball, boys and girls soccer, boys golf, and girls tennis. And President Donald Trump signed an executive order Thursday to rename Lake Ontario as Lake America. A change, he said, would take effect immediately, which I'm sure will save us a lot of money. The NFL has scrapped the Pro Bowl after 75 years, and the FDA has approved a pancreatic cancer drug that nearly doubles survival rates. A major review finds nicotine e-cigarettes are more effective than patches, gum, or lozenges for quitting smoking. But take it from advice from someone who smoked e-cigarettes, it was harder for me to quit those than it was real cigarettes. Yay. That's your noise report for this Friday, August 28th.
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6: I am talking with Mike Potts from Heartland Ford near Covington, Indiana. Mike, throughout this month, we've been talking about an offer of 2-9 financing for a nice term for people to be able to get into a new vehicle. What's that vehicle for? And the thing is, it ends on Monday, so people need to come down and kind of take advantage of this offer now because it's not going to last past Monday.
7: No, that offer is not going to last because then that was for Tier 0 through Tier 4 people. So even if you're a little credit marginal, something like that, you can get a low rate up to 84 months on a new F-150. We've got one that is we're getting right now from another dealer. We've got a F-150 Lobo coming in. So that unit will be a huge one for us to have on the lot with a 5-liter. So in a crew cab, we'll have that one. And that one is eligible. So we'll do everything we can to move everything out for Monday because Monday is sales close. We've got a lot of things happening, a lot of deals. We've got some stuff expiring. So people need to come over and take advantage while they can.
6: Yeah, and the one thing you're talking about with the dealer trade, I mean, even though you may be considered a small dealer compared to some of the bigger cities out there, you still can get the vehicle people want through these dealer trades and things of that nature. You can get these vehicles even where you are compared to, you know, somebody who's in, like, the big city or something like that. There's options available for people.
7: That's exactly it. So just give us a try and let us know what we need to accomplish, and that's what we'll do.
6: All right, well, we need to get down to Heartland Ford near Covington, Indiana to make this all happen, and you got to get there by Monday for this special offer, folks. But, Mike, how do we get there?
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8: From the Vermillion County First.com News Studios, I'm Steve Brandy. Numbers released by the Illinois Department of Employment Security showing much better jobs numbers for Vermillion County and the city of Danville when compared to 1 year ago. For Vermillion County, unemployment in July of this year came in at 4.6% after being up at 6.1% in July of 2025. City of Danville, the unemployment rate showed 5.7% in July of this year after being up at 7.3% in July of 2025. Now, also in Vermilion County, total non-farm employment showed an increase of 125 jobs from July 2025 to July of this year. Total number of non-farm jobs coming in at 25,100. Looking at specific categories, employment over the last year increased by 300 jobs in trade, transportation, and utilities, by 225 jobs in private education and health services, and by 25 in leisure and hospitality. Meanwhile, there were drops of 225 jobs in professional and business services, by 100 in manufacturing, and by 25 in the construction, financial activities, and other services categories. Well, yesterday's Kiwanis Pancake Day at the David S. Palmer Arena featured local Kiwanians and visitors helping out. One of them, David Butler from Tuscola, said it was his third time at Danville's Kiwanis Pancake Day.
0: We're in the same division, so we're just helping another club.
8: Kiwanis, known for raising money to help the kids. If you were there late morning, early afternoon, you saw a great example. Youngsters in blue and white helping out on the floor. Members of the Bismarck Henning Roswell Alvin High School Key Club, their own sponsor, Jeff Buechelman, doing some cooking.
1: I am the Key Club sponsor at the high school, and so I have 18 students that are Key Clubbers out here helping the Kiwanis. The Danville Noon Kiwanis Club is our sponsor club.
8: From the Vermilion County First.com News Studios, I'm Steve Brandy.
9: Cardinals picked up a much-needed win, building up a 5-0 lead and hanging on to beat the Orioles 7-5. Blaze Jordan hit a 3-run homer, Ramon Urias a 2-run shot, and the Cardinals ended a 5-game losing streak. The Cards begin a series against the Pirates tonight. The Cubs have 7 games against the first-place Brewers on the horizon, 4 at Wrigley starting on Monday, and then 3 in Milwaukee beginning on Labor Day. But before that, they need to take care of business at home against the Reds this weekend. Meanwhile, the Cubs lead the Phillies by 2 games for the first National League wildcard. The White Sox are hanging on to a 2.5-game lead over Cleveland in their division. They hit the road for 7 games. First, Minneapolis for a 3-game series with the Twins. Minnesota is struggling and desperate. They've fallen 6.5 games behind the Sox and 4 games out of a wildcard. The Colts have activated receiver Alec Pierce from the physically unable to perform list. He did some limited work at practice yesterday for the first time since having ankle surgery in the spring. The Colts host the Lions in their last preseason game tomorrow. Some of the starters will play. Daniel Jones will not. Anthony Richardson and Riley Leonard will both see playing time in the first half. Coverage at 11 on K-Rock. The Bears are at the Titans tomorrow. Tonight on WDAN, DHS hosts Centennial, and on K-Rock at Salt Fork and Westville, coverage at 6:45 on both stations. I'm RJ Crace. That's your local Sports Minute.
10: 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Your Vermilion County First.com weather forecast calls for a beautiful day today. We've got lots of sunshine, a light wind out of the northeast. Our high temperature right around 82 degrees. Good looking weather for Friday night football tonight. We'll have clear skies. Overnight low eventually down to 59 degrees. And then for Saturday, another beautiful day. Sunny skies, a very light wind throughout the day. And a high temperature right around 83.
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0: Welcome to the Rock Show. How you doing, Kevin? Air patchy fog this morning, otherwise sunny. High near 82, 84 your high tomorrow, and we're looking at mostly clear skies. 59 overnight tonight. Time for our audio round. We're going to start out with President Trump. He's changing names to lakes and stuff.
1: And finally, I guess the purpose of this more than anything else is we're going to be changing the name of Lake Ontario, effective immediately, to Lake America. That's going to take place right now as I sign the order. Thank you. Okay.
0: Now, I got to ask you, is with all these tariffs, I'm not a political guy. I just, is this going to save us any money renaming a lake? That's all I want to know. Is it? Or is just, you know, take your ball and go home? I don't know, man. And we talked about this earlier. There's a new snake species named after Guns N' Roses guitarist Slash.
2: Welcome to the jungle and meet Slash's new namesake. Newly classified snake species has been named after the Guns N' Roses guitarist. Lelaphis slashi is a brown ground snake found in New Guinea. Slash, a lifelong reptile fan, says he is honored to have the snake named after him.
0: Well, there's worse things to be named after, don't you think? I don't know. But there you go. That's your audio roundup right here on The Rock Show.
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0: Good morning. Welcome to the Rock Show. Time for some rock news. We call it Rock Chronicles. The Beatles have unveiled Day Tripper, songwriting work tape, an early version of the classic track, set to appear on upcoming expanded Rubber Soul reissue. The recording captures Paul McCartney and John Lennon working through the song at Lennon's home with a pair audibly laughing as they build upon an old folk song Lennon had written a month earlier. The full band later completed Day Tripper during a single 8-hour studio session. The expanded collection arrives October 2nd and features 24 early session recordings, including 20 previously unreleased takes and 3 previously unreleased home demos. Jack Osborne has shared a promising update on the upcoming Ozzy Osbourne biopic being developed with Sony Pictures. The script is finished and the production team is actively seeking a director. A lead actor has been identified, though Jack wouldn't reveal the name. Conversations have been had, he confirmed. And if it all works out, it's going to be awesome. Twisted Sister frontman Dee Snider has revealed he broke his right shoulder playing basketball with his kids. Snider shared the news via a video message on social media describing the incident in detail. "We were playing basketball on the court and I got checked and I got knocked over. I went down like a ton of bricks." And that's your Rock Chronicles on The Rock Show.
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5: 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An article in the News Gazette by Jennifer Bailey, a sixth candidate, and it would be the third from the current active city council, could be running for the mayor of Danville. That would be Alderman Tom Hightower telling Jennifer Bailey that he would run for mayor if the city council changes the treasurer position from elected to appointed. More on that on our website, VermilionCountyFirst.com. Also, Jennifer Bailey's Bailey Buzz column in the News Gazette. What is happening to the hotel out there at Main and Gilbert? It's going to become a Comfort Inn, and a new restaurant is going to move in. Sol Del Mar Mexican Grill is going to set up shop there. Read that and the rest of the Bailey Buzz, again in the News Gazette and going to VermilionCountyFirst.com. Well, following a U.S. Supreme Court decision Monday, Illinois politicians are urging residents to send any mail-in ballots to be cast in the midterms ahead of Election Day. The highest court temporarily allowed the Trump administration to maintain an executive order placing restrictions on mail-in voting across the country, requiring the U.S. Postal Service to cross-reference Homeland Security lists of legal citizen-eligible voters. Ed Yanka, spokesperson for Illinois ACLU, says the ruling was disappointing, but would allow their own case to be ruled on to potentially block the executive order's rule based on its merits. U.S. Rep. Raja Krishnamurthy reacted to the court's decision.
6: A federal district court has already found that Congress not give the USPS authority to decide which voter received mail-in ballots.
5: While a district court did make that finding, the case was brought before the Supreme Court after, which is why the order is being temporarily allowed. Further rulings and decisions on federal involvement in the November elections are expected before Election Day, November 3rd. From the VermilionCountyFirst.com News Studios, I'm Steve Brandy.
7: I'm CJ Papa. President Trump hands the Congressional Space Medal of Honor to the Artemis II crew today at NASA's Johnson Space Center, honoring the astronauts who traveled around the far side of the moon, the farthest humans have ever gone in space. And last night, he headlined a fundraiser in Texas for Senate candidate Ken Paxton.
8: The Super PAC alone, MAGA Inc., has $400 million just sitting there in a bank account, but they are still going to go out and raise more money because ads in a place like Texas are going to be super expensive with media markets like Dallas and Houston.
7: Fox's Peter Ducey at the White House. The jury in the Lindsey Clancy murder trial resumed deliberations shortly. She's accused of killing her three little kids. And Nepal slammed by that vicious mudslide. Hundreds are dead. Thousands are missing, including 90 Americans. 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
9: 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Your VermilionCountyFirst.com weather forecast calls for a beautiful day today. We've got lots of sunshine, a light wind out of the northeast. Our high temperature, right around 82 degrees. Good-looking weather for Friday night football tonight. We'll have clear skies. Overnight low eventually down to 59 degrees. And then for Saturday, another beautiful day. Sunny skies, a very light wind throughout the day. And a high temperature right around 83.
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0: said no. 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
1: Have you guys ever been in a relationship where, like, the default setting is you're fighting? Like, at rest, you're fighting. Like, you wake up in the morning, and you're like, why won't you try sushi? Just right into it. We would fight all the time. And when you fight with the person you're dating, it's never anything important. It's just the stupidest in the world. One day, my girlfriend and I, we were walking down the street. We saw a girl walking down the street barefoot. She was holding her shoes in her hand. My girlfriend was like, well, she's dumb and drunk. I was like, maybe your feet just hurt. She's like, why are you defending her? We fought for an hour and a half about a stranger we would never see again. And then, you ever fight so long, you just end up fighting about the fight you're having? Like, the original argument's over, you think you're out of the woods, and then she's like, you know, I wish you wouldn't get so frustrated when we fought. And you're like, I wish you wouldn't say crazy shit all the time. And you're fighting for another 2 hours. And eventually, it's like that movie Inception. There's a fight within a fight within a fight. And somewhere, the two of you are in a van falling off a bridge in slow motion.

0: Welcome to The Rock Show. Good morning to you. We got some tidbits and a headline of the day for you. First off, the tidbits. Did you know KFC China unveiled an Oreo chicken burger? It's exactly what it sounds like, too. It's Oreo chicken on a burger. I don't know about that. What do you think? And researchers say side sleeping is the best position to most effectively remove waste from the brain. Where does it go? On your pillow? What does that mean? I sleep on my side, and man, there's stuff still wrong with my brain. And now it's time for
1: Headline of the Day.
0: All right, here we go. A man was arrested near U.S. Capitol after driving from California with a guillotine in his truck bed. Well, you just don't see that every day, do you? And there you go. It's The Rock Show, and welcome to Friday.
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9: From the Vermillion County First.com News Studios, I'm Steve Brandy. Although an amazing amount of rain fell on the maturing corn and soybeans earlier this month, CIMG Ag Director Gail Cunningham says it could certainly feel like a little bit too much as harvest season gets underway in September. He says farmers may not know exactly where trouble spots are until they find them, and that goes for too wet or too dry.
10: A lot of the water damage is unseen until they get a top view or when they get in the field. But there are certain areas, it's kind of section by section, Steve. Some areas have gotten too much rain and others, maybe 2 miles away, don't have enough.
9: Now, the harvest rotation usually found in Illinois. Start with the corn, go to the soybeans when they're ready, then finish the corn. Cunningham says, though, the way the farm economy is right now, The last thing the farmers want to do is spend more money than they have to drying out corn with propane gas, so most likely they're going to let it dry in the fields as long as possible. Maybe while that's going on, harvest some early planted soybeans. Now, as usual, the projected harvest numbers show Illinois quite above the national average when it comes to projected bushels per acres of harvested corn and soybeans. Cunningham says the 5 feet of black soil you usually see across the mid-belt of Illinois, well, that's a blessing, including when things go wrong.
10: It's fairly forgiving as well. You know, we can make some mistakes and still get a real good crop. Although, I think that because of the thing that we first mentioned about some damage out in the field that we're maybe not seeing right now, and then also a little bit of, because of, in some cases, the lack of moisture, smaller kernel depth, which means less test weight, I think we could see a very big variation in yield because of all that.
9: Illinois known for being number one in soybeans, number two in corn behind Iowa. I'm Steve Brandy.
4: Cardinals picked up a much-needed win, building up a 5-0 lead and hanging on to beat the Orioles 7-5. Blaze Jordan hit a 3-run homer, Ramon Urias a 2-run shot, and the Cardinals ended a 5-game losing streak. The Cards begin a series against the Pirates tonight. The Cubs have 7 games against the first-place Brewers on the horizon, 4 at Wrigley starting on Monday, and then 3 in Milwaukee beginning on Labor Day. But before that, they need to take care of business at home against the Reds this weekend. Meanwhile, the Cubs lead the Phillies by 2 games for the first National League wild card. The White Sox are hanging on to a 2.5-game lead over Cleveland in their division. They hit the road for 7 games. First, Minneapolis for a 3-game series with the Twins. Minnesota is struggling and desperate. They've fallen 6.5 games behind the Sox and 4 games out of a wild card. The Colts have activated receiver Alec Pierce from the physically unable to perform list. He did some limited work at practice yesterday for the first time since having ankle surgery in the spring. The Colts host the Lions in their last preseason game tomorrow. Some of the starters will play. Daniel Jones will not. Anthony Richardson and Riley Leonard will both see playing time in the first half. Coverage at 11 on K-Rock. The Bears are at the Titans tomorrow. Tonight on WDAN, DHS hosts Centennial, and on K-Rock, it's Salt Fork and Westville. 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I'm RJ Crace. That's your local Sports Minute.
11: Good morning, folks. Once again, thank you so much for joining us here on your Ag Check radio station on this Friday, August the 28th. This program is brought to you by Illini Pella Windows and Doors. September starts with the Labor Day weekend, and that's basically the National Sweet Corn Festival starts a week from yesterday. But a week from today at the National Sweet Corn Festival in Hoopston, Illinois, they have their tractor pull. And it's going to be a good one. You need to get up there. Starts at 6 o'clock there at McFerrin Park Annex. It only costs $5 to get in. So that's something I wanted to make mention of. Also, I have on the line with me a good friend of mine. He's actually a correspondent through the National Association of Farm Broadcasting, Chad Smith, out in D.C. And we've been talking an awful lot about the trade relationships over the last several days between the United States and Canada. And, I guess, best described as being tense is what the word that they're using. Chad has more details in Washington, D.C. Chad?
12: The U.S. and Canada announced dueling tariffs on imports going back and forth between the neighboring countries after U.S.-Mexico-Canada agreement negotiations broke off. Virginia Houston, the senior director of government relations for the American Farm Bureau Federation, said the relationship is evolving by the day.
13: We know Canada and the U.S. were negotiating in a hope to avoid those tariffs, but unfortunately, talks fell apart at the last minute, and a 50% tariff on Canadian imports into the U.S. went into effect. Canada retaliated with tariffs of their own, matching the U.S. tariff dollar for dollar, and those tariffs are set to go into effect on September 8th.
12: Houston said Canada notably targeted some U.S. agricultural products.
13: Dairy is probably the biggest ag product they have put retaliatory tariffs on, as well as some ag equipment. Originally, Canada announced they would tariff U.S. seafood exports to Canada, which is about a $1 billion industry in 2025. However, Canada announced that they would not tariff tariff. U.S. seafood exports, that supply chain's very highly integrated.
12: Houston said the future of USMCA remains uncertain, but negotiation is still possible.
13: I'm still hopeful for USMCA. So, you know, right now the U.S. has been negotiating or not negotiating in a bilateral fashion. So separately with Mexico, separately with Canada, but they haven't come to the table altogether. Farm Bureau is still pushing for a renegotiated USMCA, and we are still pushing the administration in Canada to come back to the table and find a resolution that de-escalates this tariff battle.
12: Chad Smith, Washington.
11: Thanks, Chad. Thanks a lot for joining us, folks. 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
8: 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We've got lots of sunshine, a light wind out of the northeast. Our high temperature, right around 82 degrees. Good-looking weather for Friday night football tonight. We'll have clear skies. Overnight low eventually down to 59 degrees. And then for Saturday, another beautiful day. Sunny skies, a very light wind throughout the day. And a high temperature right around 83.
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0: Rockin' the Ileana area for three decades. Yep, we are 94.9 K-Rock. Welcome to Friday. Kevin with you, patchy fog, probably before 8 a.m. Be aware of that. Otherwise, sunny, high near 82, 59 tonight. Tomorrow, we're looking at a high around 84. Hey, Danville Mayor Ricky Williams Jr. announced that installing a raised median on North Vermillion Street, Illinois Route 1, will drastically improve safety at a dangerous commercial intersection. Now, the Illinois Department of Transportation is scheduled to begin construction around that area Monday, with the project expected to take 2 to 3 weeks to complete. So you might want to avoid that area Monday or look for alternate routes. And, of course, Friday Night Lights going down tonight in Danville. More exciting with the United Way ReRock Summer Concert Series. Now, it benefits the United Way of Danville area. You can hit up the Garden at 107 next to VRBC in downtown Danville and enjoy some great music for a great cause. For the full season and more info, just check out United We Rock Concert Series on Facebook, and hope to see you down there. It is 94.9 K-Rock.
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4: From the Vermillion County First.com News Studios, I'm Steve Brandy. Numbers released by the Illinois Department of Employment Security showing much better jobs numbers for Vermillion County and the city of Danville when compared to 1 year ago. For Vermillion County, unemployment in July of this year came in at 4.6% after being up at 6.1% in July of 2025. City of Danville, the unemployment rate showed 5.7% in July of this year after being up at 7.3% in July of 2025. Now, also in Vermillion County, total non-farm employment showed an increase of 125 jobs from July 2025 to July of this year. Total number of non-farm jobs coming in at 25,100. Looking at specific categories, employment over the last year increased by 300 jobs in trade, transportation, and utilities, by 225 jobs in private education and health services, and by 25 in leisure and hospitality. Meanwhile, there were drops of 225 jobs in professional and business services, by 100 in manufacturing, and by 25 in the construction, financial activities, and other services categories. Well, yesterday's Kiwanis Pancake Day at the David S. Palmer Arena featured local Kiwanians and visitors helping out. One of them, David Butler from Tuscola, said it was his third time at Danville's Kiwanis Pancake Day.
5: We're in the same division, so we're just helping another club.
4: Kiwanis, known for raising money to help the kids. If you were there late morning, early afternoon, you saw a great example. Youngsters in blue and white helping out on the floor. Members of the Bismarck Henning Roswell Alvin High School Key Club, their own sponsor, Jeff Buchelman, doing some cooking.
6: I am the Key Club sponsor at the high school, and so I have 18 students that are Key Clubbers out here helping the Kiwanis. The Danville Noon Kiwanis Club is our sponsor club.
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7: I'm Tom Graham. More than 530 now confirmed dead following catastrophic flooding in the Himalayan mountains along the Nepal-China border. Fox's Stephanie Bennett.
8: Scientists say a glacier collapse triggered the disaster, sending an avalanche of ice, rock, and debris downstream. At least 93,000 people have been affected, according to the Red Cross.
7: The number of killed is expected to rise. President Trump holding a fundraiser in Texas as he throws his support behind Republican Senate candidate Ken Paxton, who's in a tight race with Democrat James Tallarico. President is expected to ramp up his campaign schedule as the November midterms near.
9: We are hearing some whispers of a ton of Trump travel in October, possibly as much as a Trump rally a day in the most competitive states and districts.
7: Fox's Peter Ducey at the White House. 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
11: 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Hettinger Ag provides this opening look at the numbers directly from the Chicago Board of Trade. And we're seeing big, bold, green numbers straight out of the chute. Over the night, soybeans was double digits higher, along with corn following suit. led by wheat until the opening bell. But now we're seeing a bunch of green on the screen. Let's go ahead and take a look at the numbers. September corn up 4 cents at 514 and a quarter. December corn trading up 4 and a half at 538. March corn up 4 3/4 at 552. New crop November soybeans up 12 and a quarter at 1280 and a quarter. January soybeans up 11 and a quarter at 1294 and a quarter. And March soybeans have been over 13, now trading at 1298 and a half, up 10 and a quarter cents. September wheat up 12 and 3/4 at 755 and a half. September soybean meal up $6.10 a ton, now trading at $336.30. September soybean oil up $1.45 a pound at $69.45. October live cattle up 16 cents at 213.07. December live cattle up 20 cents at 215 even. October feeder cattle trading down 55 cents at 317.65. October lean hogs down 52.5 cents at 80 and a dime. February lean hogs unchanged at 71.47. The Dow Jones trading kind of mixed this morning. Currently, right now, trading up 47 points at 53,657. The dollar is down up 6 1/3 points. Crude oil down 85 cents a barrel, now trading at 82.68. Gold is trading down $13.20 an ounce at 4,597. And September silver up $1.07 an ounce, trading at 70.51. That is your opening market report here on this Friday, August the 28th, on your Ag Check radio station, Ag Network, with a special thanks to our sponsor, Hettinger Precision Ag, proudly serving Illinois and Indiana ag communities, and we appreciate Hettinger Precision Ag. 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
12: 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Your Vermilion County First.com weather forecast calls for a beautiful day today. We've got lots of sunshine, a light wind out of the northeast. Our high temperature right around 82 degrees. Good looking weather for Friday night football tonight. We'll have clear skies. Overnight low eventually down to 59 degrees. And then for Saturday, another beautiful day. Sunny skies, a very light wind throughout the day. And a high temperature right around 83.
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0: So rocking the Casbah, known as the Ileana area, for three decades, 94.9 K-Rock, Ileana's rock station. I'm Scott. Coming up, we got some Rolling Stones, Styx, Come Sail Away with them. Yeah, Radiohead. And we're in the 94.9 K-Rock studio, of course, proudly powered by St. Joseph Siding and Window, putting their nearly 50 years of home transformation experience to work for you. 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

0: rocking the Ileana area for three decades, 94.9 K-Rock from Illinois. Of course, the Chicagoland area, Styx, Come Sail Away. Coming up, Queen, also some Green Day. You load up on some Brain Stew with Kevin Lambert, Monday through Friday, 9 to 5. I'm thinking of Dolly Parton, aren't I? 5 to 9 with Kevin, Monday through Friday, because mornings are better with classic rock.
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0: rocking the Ileana area for three decades now. We are 94.9 K-Rock, Ileana's rock station. I'm Scott. I am not a magic man, but I got the song by heart and the Wilson Sisters for you next before we get to 10 o'clock here on your Friday. 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
8: Fox News, I'm CJ. Pop a verdict watch in the Lindsey Clancy murder trial.
9: Thank you again for following those instructions. And at this time, you may resume your deliberations. Thank you.
8: Judge William Sullivan from the bench in Plymouth, Massachusetts, speaking to the panel of nine women and three men on day two of their deliberations in the fate of the mom accused of killing her three children. A race against time to find people still alive in Nepal while more rain is on the way following the massive mudslide.
10: The tourism ministry source told Reuters that 117 tourists have been rescued as of this morning, including two Americans. But time is ticking as more storms are likely over the weekend.
8: Nepal Flood Authority says at least 547 people are dead. That is Fox's Stephanie Bennett reporting. 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

rocking the Ileana area for three decades. 94.9 K-Rock, Ileana's rock station, early Def Leppard there, High and Dry, Saturday night. That would be tomorrow night. We're Friday. Bye-bye, love. The Cars, 94.9 K-Rock with Scott.

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0: Rocking the Ilian area for three decades. We're 94.9. K-Rock, Pink Floyd. Coming up, we're going to take it easy for the weekend almost here. The Eagles going to play for you. Also, Tom Petty and the Heartbreakers and Blind Faith. Can't find my way home. I always say I hate when that happens. 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

0: Rock in the Ileana area for three decades. 94.9 K-Rock, Can't Find My Way Home, Blind Faith. Coming up, Finish What You Started, says Van Halen. Then Lizzie, the boys are back in town, and we're ready for Illini football. 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Pregame starts at 6, though, against UAB. 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

0: Rocking the Ileana area for three decades. 94.9 K-Rock. Scott with you. I will confess, I had that on a 45. You know, what's that? Like a smaller record. Yeah. Look it up if you don't know already. If you do, you know what I'm talking about. Thin Lizzy coming up, Bad Medicine from the New Jersey album of Bon Jovi. When we come back, 94.9 K-Rock with your older than dirt DJ, me, Scott.
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11: Fox News, I'm Tom Graham. Federal Reserve Chair Kevin Warsh says inflation is still too high. He suggests the central bank may have to raise interest rates in the coming months to bring it down.
12: It's the Fed's job to deliver stable prices. No excuses.
11: Speaking at a banking event in Jackson Hole, Wyoming, the Pentagon being sued by staff members of the military's news outlet Stars and Stripes.
13: Stars and Stripes publisher Max Lederer, editor-in-chief Eric Slavin, and reporter Laura Court are all named as plaintiffs in the lawsuit filed this week. The staff members say they were accused of insubordination for participating in a CBS News interview about potential censorship by the military and a published report about conditions aboard the USS Abraham Lincoln. A new publisher has been installed by the Pentagon, an active duty service member.
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0: 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Your Vermilion County First.com weather forecast calls for a beautiful day today. We've got lots of sunshine, a light wind out of the northeast. Our high temperature right around 82 degrees. Good looking weather for Friday night football tonight. We'll have clear skies. Overnight low eventually down to 59 degrees. And then for Saturday, another beautiful day. Sunny skies, a very light wind throughout the day. And a high temperature right around 83.
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rocking the Ileana area for three decades. 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Ileana's rock station from the Scorpions to Foreigner. Hot-blooded Kitchen. See, you got a fever of 103. 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

0: 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Coming up, Jimi Hendrix, Soundgarden, Jefferson Starship in the studio. 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

0: Rock in the Iliana area for three decades. 94.9 K-Rock. Iliana's rock station on the way. Bad to the Bone. George Thorogood and the Destroyers. Also some Foo Fighters. Everlong. If you were going to see AC/DC on September 8th in St. Louis, you aren't in luck because Foo Fighters got added to the bill. And that's going to be one hell of a show, that's for sure. Don't forget, we've got Indianapolis Colts football right here on K-Rock. 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

0: rocking the Ileana area for three decades. 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Foo Fighters coming up. We're going to go to California in song anyway with Led Zeppelin next. Getting ready for lunch hour, too. 94.9 K-Rock with Scott. 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
4: News. I'm CJ Papa. The jury in the Lindsey Clancy murder trial is deliberating. Defense attorney Kevin Reddington describes his client.
5: She's very, she's sad, scared. She's the same she's been forever.
6: They just sent their first note to the judge, and according to defense attorney Kevin Reddington, what they wanted to see were those two bottles of pills and the knife that allegedly were used in Lindsey Clancy's suicide attempt.
4: Fox's Nate Foy at the courthouse. Clancy is on trial for killing her three little children, trying to find survivors after the flood disaster in Nepal.
7: The tourism ministry source told Reuters that 117 tourists have been rescued as of this morning, including two

0: Americans.
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rocking the Ileana area for three decades. 94.9 K-Rock, Ileana's rock station. A hit initially in the 70s with Aerosmith, Walk This Way, and then the 80s, a little rap version, Run DMC, that did real well, too. 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

0: rocking the Ileana area for 3 decades. 94.9 K-Rock, Ileana's rock station. What you got? The police, every breath you take. You'll be watching you. That's kind of creepy, isn't it? In Kansas. The Black Crowes and Bob Seger, Ramblin' Gamblin' Man. 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

0: in the Ileana area for three decades. 94.9 K-Rock, Ramblin' Gamblin' Man. Have a good old time there, Bob Seger. Coming up, Billy Squire, In the Dark, Stevie Ray Vaughan, just killing it on the guitar on Tightrope. Miss you, Stevie Ray. His life cut short, of course, by a tragic accident. We're going to tell you about something going on in the September month. Ladies, mark your calendar. It's the night out for working women. It's back Thursday, September 24th at Turtle Run Golf Club and Banquet Center. 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

0: worked in the Ileana area for three decades. 94.9 K-Rock, Stevie Ray Vaughan, walking that tightrope. Coming up, Tom Petty and the Heartbreakers, American Girl. 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
6: From the Vermilion County First.com News Studios, I'm Steve Brandy. Although an amazing amount of rain fell on the maturing corn and soybeans earlier this month, CIMG Ag Director Gail Cunningham says it could certainly feel like a little bit too much as harvest season gets underway in September. He says farmers may not know exactly where trouble spots are until they find them, and that goes for too wet or too dry.
7: A lot of the water damage is unseen until they get a top view or when they get in the field. But there are certain areas, it's kind of section by section, Steve. Some areas have gotten too much rain and others, maybe 2 miles away, don't have enough.
6: Now, the harvest rotation usually found in Illinois. Start with the corn, go to the soybeans when they're ready, then finish the corn. Cunningham says, though, the way the farm economy is right now, the last thing the farmers want to do is spend more money than they have to drying out corn with propane gas. So most likely, they're going to let it dry in the fields as long as possible. Maybe while that's going on, harvest some early planted soybeans. Now, as usual, the projected harvest numbers show Illinois quite above the national average when it comes to projected bushels per acres of harvested corn and soybeans. Cunningham says the 5 feet of black soil you usually see across the mid-belt of Illinois, well, that's a blessing, including when things go wrong.
7: It's fairly forgiving as well. You know, we can make some mistakes and still get a real good crop. Although, I think that because of the thing that we first mentioned about some damage out in the field that we're maybe not seeing right now, and then also a little bit of, because of, in some cases, the lack of moisture, smaller kernel depth, which means less test weight, I think we could see a very big variation in yield because of all that.
6: Illinois known for being number one in soybeans, number two in corn behind Iowa. I'm Steve Brandy.
8: News, I'm Tom Graham. Federal Reserve Chairman Kevin Warsh says inflation is too high.
9: Price stability is not self-executing, nor is inflation necessarily mean reverting. It's the Fed's job to deliver stable prices No excuses.
8: Now, speaking of the Fed's annual symposium in Jackson Hole, Wyoming, the inflation rate in July was at 3.4%, far higher than the Fed's 2% target. Florida refusing to take Meta's money. Several states sued the social media giant, and a $17 billion settlement was reached.
10: We're not going to roll over when it comes to protecting our kids. This was not a good deal for the states.
8: Florida Attorney General James Untmyer says Meta needs to pay more, accusing the parent company of Facebook and Instagram of addicting children to its product. America is listening to Fox News.

stand back. We don't know how big this thing is gonna get. 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

0: rocking the Ileana area for three decades now. We are 94.9 K-Rock, Ileana's rock station. I wish I had one ticket to paradise, but two, oh my gosh, that'd be even more amazing, right? Anybody coming up, Eric Clapton, some cocaine. No, I really don't have any in here. Guns N' Roses, don't send the DEA after me. Live and Let Die, there's a Paul McCartney song is on the way. Also, Boston's More Than a Feeling. Yeah, 94.9 K-Rock in the studio, proudly powered by St. Joseph Siding and Window. 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We'll be right back.
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0: rocking the Ileana area for three decades. 94.9 K-Rock, Boston's just iconic song, More Than a Feeling. Coming up, Girls Got Rhythm, AC/DC, and some John Cougar Mellencamp, Small Town, from the Scarecrow album that was huge. Fighting Illini football, it's about to kick off, less than a week away now, next Thursday. 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Again, kickoff of the season next Thursday night. Remember, pregame's at 6, kickoff at 8 against UAB from Gies Memorial Stadium in Champaign. Can't wait for football. I'm chomping at the bit. 94.9 K-Rock.
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0: K-Rock in the Ileana area for three decades, 94.9. K-Rock had that cassette tape of Scarecrow. Dating myself there, John Cougar Mellencamp's small town. I grew up in a small town, Warrensburg, over there by Decatur. So that song just embodies me, that's for sure, and so many other people. That's why it was a big hit. Coming up before I leave, I got Rush, and Tanya's in the way. She's not in the way. On the way next. She's never in the way. Love her to pieces. Scott, out the door. Have a great weekend. Peace, love. Ciao.
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12: I'm John Saucier. More than 500 people have been killed now in a catastrophic flash flooding along the border between Nepal and China. Around 90 Americans remain missing in Nepal. State Department spokesperson Tommy Pickett on Fox and Friends to discuss the relief effort.
13: I can now say those first assistance trucks are already on their way, and that includes life-saving food in order to get people the material they need. So we're in close coordination. Our embassies in Kathmandu and Beijing are working on this 24-7, and if Americans need assistance, please reach out to the embassies.
12: President Trump honoring the Artemis II crew, the Congressional Space Medal of Honor at the Johnson Space Center in Houston.
14: These astronauts did not do it alone. I want to salute all of the engineers and scientists, launch and landing specialists, everyone at NASA who helped make this mission a great success.
12: NASA getting ready for Artemis 3 next year. 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
16: Your VermilionCountyFirst.com weather forecast for this afternoon calls for lots of sunshine. Going to have a high temperature reaching up around 82 degrees. Later on this evening should be mostly clear with a low down to 59 in the overnight. Tomorrow should be another mostly sunny day for us with a high up around 84 in the afternoon. And finally on Saturday evening, partly cloudy skies and a low down to 65.
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0: Bohemian Rhapsody from Queen, 94.9 K-Rock, Ileana's Rock Station. Good afternoon, Tanya Solomon. Making my way through this Friday here along beside you. High school football tonight, 7 o'clock. Our K-Rock sports team will be out on the road. Salt Fork is at Westville, the 7 o'clock game tonight. Presented by Bryant Industries. As we keep on rocking through your work day, getting down to the back half of this Friday, Aerosmith and the Allman Brothers coming up.
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0: Greg Allman and the Allman Brothers, Midnight Rider, 94.9 K-Rock, Ileana's Rock Station. Good afternoon, rockers. Happy Friday to you. Getting on into the weekend frame of mind. How about that? Colts football tomorrow at noon. Preseason action continuing with the Colts taking on the Detroit Lions at noon. We'll have that action right here for you on 94.9 K-Rock.
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3: Afternoon, buddy. How you doing?
2: You know what? I'm doing real well, and we continue to make the charge higher, led by wheat. Yeah, soybeans came along for the ride, but corn has surely been the leader thus far.
3: Yeah. I mean, it's been an impressive week, to say the least. Another positive close today. I need to, and I'll double check my notes for tomorrow morning's show. But I think this is now 11 of the last 13 trading sessions we've closed higher, kind of across the boards, especially in corn. I do want to say, though, I do think a lot of the corn action, Gil, is primarily being driven by wheat. You know, you're seeing some pretty monumental moves in wheat with the Black Sea disruptions that we're seeing, and it's not really a supply. It's a logistics issue that's causing wheat to really want to explode higher, and I think it's pulling corn along with it.
2: Well, along with that, of course, we've got some weather concerns, and basically, when you start looking at a lot of the different trader comments and thoughts, even some of the great big traders, some of the funds. They're continuing to look at a lot of drought, and that drought is going to make some effect on the yields. And those yields, actually, following the Pro Farmer Crop Tour, it's really going to be quite a bit less, which makes it a little bit tight on the balance end.
3: Yeah, Gil, and I think it's probably safe to make the assumption that the crop's not getting any better, right? I mean, we're running out of time to see any kind of noticeable improvements.
2: Right.
3: I think here locally, you've got multiple issues. You've got storm damage. You've got isolated flooding in areas. You've got down corn. There's a number of things that are bringing yield into question here locally. You know, I think some of the local estimates on the crop tour are also confirming, what Pro Farmer had stated, that we are seeing a lower trending crop.
2: Right.
3: And I think the market's responding to that in kind. I mean, you know, we can dive more into the details tomorrow morning, but this corn rally, this has never happened in my career, what we've seen in the month of August. I feel like every year I'm living through a new part of history, and, you know, maybe that goes without saying.
2: Well, you and President Lincoln, right? Well, Cody,
3: yes,
2: I've got a question I'm going to ask you. I'm going to ask you a further answer for tomorrow morning. By the way, folks, Cody and I will be back on the air tomorrow morning around 7 o'clock in the morning, going back over the entire week. But the question came up at the coffee shop just yesterday, that a question to ask. We'll go through that maybe tomorrow. We found that a guy hired a drone and flew over several of his fields, and he found some really big spots of drowned out or hurt areas that he wasn't aware of. Does he have a claim? Should he contact the insurance people then, or just wait till harvest?
3: Sure. I mean, there's probably multiple causes of loss in that situation, Gail. I mean, if you're flying the drone and it looks like it's down, you know, there's likely some wind damage there. It could be green snap. You know, if it's broke off, it could be an extra harvest type claim where it's just laying, you know, it's just the corn that's laying down. You know, if it's drowned out, that is a whole separate issue. And you know, that would be a more harvest play yield problem. But, you know, to go along with your point, Gail, we are noticing as people get out into fields, it seems like the extent of these storms from 2 weeks ago was quite a bit more widespread than what we had originally thought. So I do encourage, even if you don't think it was as bad in your area, it's worth flying a drone or trying to go walk a couple spots where you may have gotten hit, just to be on the safe side.
2: Yeah, well, good. Thank you for that answer. Another question that came up was one that we will touch base with tomorrow, and that is that there is some gaps in the trade, and also, can it go higher? I mean, the good crop brings in good prices, or in the meantime, folks, you can get a hold of Cody at through Strategic Farm Marketing, 317-779-8007. Thank you, Cody. Talk to you in the morning.
3: Talk to you in the morning, buddy.
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0: Guardian special, Rocket Into the Night, 94.9. K-Rock saw them at TK Wendell's back in the 90s on the back of a truck. They were playing, sounding pretty awesome, and I think probably played that song as well. 38 special, Rocket Into the Night. This is Friday afternoon. I'm Tanya Solomon, moving on through your workday here with you. Fox News coming up. K-Rock weather's on the way. Then we kick off your Friday Budweiser Shift Change Party Hour.
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0: Daria Albinger, Fed Chair Kevin Warsh says the central bank must do something about inflation.
5: Price stability is not self-executing, nor is inflation necessarily mean reverting. It's the Fed's job to deliver stable prices. No excuses.
0: He told the Fed's annual conference in Jackson Hole, Wyoming, that might mean an interest rate hike. President Trump honoring the Artemis II crew in a visit to the Johnson Space Center in Houston.
6: By embracing competition in the private sector, we freed up NASA to focus on what it does best, leading the cutting edge of exploration and human space flight.
0: He's given the crew the Congressional Space Medal of Honor. NASA is preparing another Artemis mission for next year. 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
7: Your VermilionCountyFirst.com weather forecast for this afternoon calls for lots of sunshine. Going to have a high temperature reaching up around 82 degrees. Later on this evening should be mostly clear with a low down to 59 in the overnight. Tomorrow should be another mostly sunny day for us with a high up around 84 in the afternoon. And finally on Saturday evening, partly cloudy skies and a low down to 65.
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0: Led Zeppelin Over the Hills and Far Away. Did you ever watch that documentary on Zeppelin? It'll change your whole outlook on them. It's either on Hulu or Netflix. Pops up all the time in my feed. But if you're looking for something to stream this weekend, it's pretty good. It's really a lot of cool facts about the band in there. Seriously. Tanya Solomon here. It is Friday afternoon, your Budweiser Shift Change Party Hour. I am moving along here beside you from the K-Rock Studios, powered up by St. Joseph Siding and Windows. 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

0: digging out crocus there, screaming into the night. Your Bud Light Daily Haircut, cutting the band's hair weekday afternoons as we get them out of the vault and feature some glam rock hairband rockers from back in the day. One Hit Wonders, those songs you don't hear very often from your friends at Bud Light. 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

0: Music from you two, wrapping up your Budweiser Shift Change Party Hour Friday edition. I'm Tanya Solomon. Thanks for rolling along beside me for 3 decades. So glad that you spent time with us. 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
6: Investors wonder if that might mean an interest rate hike later this year. President Trump honoring the Artemis II crew, the Congressional Space Medal of Honor at the Johnson Space Center in Houston.
8: These astronauts did not do it alone. I want to salute all of the engineers and scientists, launch and landing specialists, everyone at NASA who helped make this mission a great success.
6: And NASA not stopping yet. 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
10: Your VermilionCountyFirst.com weather forecast. For this afternoon, calls for lots of sunshine. Going to have a high temperature reaching up around 82 degrees. Later on this evening, should be mostly clear with a low down to 59 in the overnight. Tomorrow should be another mostly sunny day for us with a high up around 84 in the afternoon. And finally on Saturday evening, partly cloudy skies and a low down to 65.
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0: Van Halen dancing in the streets, 94.9 K-Rock, Ileana's rock station. Michael Anthony doing a little surprise set with the Bonham Band this week. Very cool. I like Michael Anthony. He's always been a good egg. Van Halen dancing in the streets. Friday afternoon, I'm Tanya Solomon. Thanks for joining me as we cut you through the end of the day. Get ready to cut you loose into your weekend. High school football tonight, 7 o'clock, Salt Fork at Westville. 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Hey, Motley Crue's on the way. 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

0: Ohio, Crosby, Stills, Nash and Young, 94.9 K-Rock, Ileana's Rock Station. Got the Illini getting ready. Getting ready for some football, September 3rd. Pregame 6 o'clock, kickoff 8 p.m. in Champaign against UAB. Get over there, watch it. It's going to be a blast. And on the 12th, they take on Duke in Champaign. 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Golden earring on the way. It's K-Rock.
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0: Radar Love, Golden Earring, wrapping it up for you on this Friday afternoon, 94.9 K-Rock. I'm Tanya Solomon, getting ready to kick off your ride home rock and roll. 5 o'clock roadblock coming up right after Fox News and K-Rock weather. We've got to pay a few bills, and I got a big block of awesome rock and roll lined up for you. A little BTO, the Doobies in there, Pretenders on the way.
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7: I'm Tom Rigotti. Jury deliberations will continue Monday in Lindsay Clancy's Massachusetts triple murder trial. Fox's Kristen Goodwin reports.
8: 9 women and 3 men will determine whether Lindsay Clancy is guilty of 3 counts of first-degree murder. The 36-year-old former labor nurse admits to strangling her 3 young children, ages 5, 3, and 8 months old, in 2023, before throwing herself from a second-floor window in a suicide attempt.
7: Clancy has pleaded to not being criminally responsible. Some of the accusations against former Penn State assistant football coach Jerry Sandusky may soon be recanted. Fox's Tony Genualdo reports.
9: 8 young men testified back in 2012 about what happened to them as boys, but a man identified in court records as RR said he was coached extensively by authorities.
7: The Pennsylvania Attorney General's office calls the recantation highly suspect. 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
10: Your VermilionCountyFirst.com weather forecast for this afternoon calls for lots of sunshine. Going to have a high temperature reaching up around 82 degrees. Later on this evening, should be mostly clear with a low down to 59 in the overnight. Tomorrow should

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1: 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Your 5 o'clock roadblock Friday night rock and roll brought to you by Indians Pizza. You're heading out to watch high school football tonight. Going down to the Westville game, you're going to go right by Indians. Stop in, grab some dinner. How about that? Yeah. Led Zeppelin's on the way.
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0: Kathmandu, Bob Seger, 94.9 K-Rock, Atlanta's rock station. 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As we roll into Friday night, a lot going on tonight. Got high school football, Danville taking on Champaign Centennial at Danville. It's at 7 o'clock. We'll have that action for you on our sister station, 1490 WDAN. And the K-Rock sports team is heading to Westville, Salt Fork at Westville, also tonight at 7 for the Vermilion Valley Conference, presented all by Bryant Industries. Mike Bryant and his team supporting local high school sports. 5 o'clock roadblock, continuing on, brought to you by Indians Pizza right here on 94.9 K-Rock.
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0: Bon Jovi, Wanted Dead or Alive, 94.9 K-Rock, Ileana's Rock Station, wrapping up your Friday night, 5 o'clock Roadblock, brought to you by Indian's Pizza. I'm Tanya Solomon, heading on into Fox News, K-Rock weather, coming up for you. 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
4: John Saucier, Federal Reserve Chairman Kevin Warsh delivering a keynote address at the Central Bank's annual symposium in Jackson Hole, Wyoming. And Warsh noted the Fed will continue aiming for its 2% inflation target.
5: Price stability is not self-executing, nor is inflation necessarily mean reverting. It's the Fed's job to deliver stable prices. No excuses.
4: President Trump in Texas today to honor NASA's Artemis II crew members after their trip to the far side of the moon. NASA's looking to put Americans on the moon by 2028 with hopes to beat China in the latest space race. NASA's Director of Flight Operations, Norman Knight, tells Fox he's certain about the U.S. being first.
6: It's great. I think there is kind of a space race going on, and we will be the first back to the moon with U.S. American astronauts on the moon.
4: Last time that happened was 1972. 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
8: Your VermilionCountyFirst.com weather forecast for this evening calls for mostly clear skies throughout the overnight with the low temperature down to about 59 degrees. Tomorrow on Saturday, another mostly sunny day ahead of us with a high up around 84 in the afternoon. As we get into Saturday evening, partly cloudy skies rolling in with a low down to 65. And finally, Sunday, mostly sunny with a high temperature at 90 degrees.
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I'm Tanya Solomon. This is Alice Cooper.

0: Aerosmith, same old song and dance, 94.9 K-Rock, Ileana's Rock Station. Tanya Solomon here, wrapping up my Friday night, getting ready for some high school football. That is coming up for you at 7 o'clock. Our K-Rock sports team out on location at the Salt Fork Westville game. 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Again, coverage starting at 7, brought to you by Bryant Industries. Have a great weekend. I'll be back Monday afternoon.
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0: Every Friday night, the anticipation builds. The work whistle blows. The school bell sounds. Because Friday night is a special night. It's when friends and families gather. Marching bands step in time. And you wear your school colors with pride. The gridiron has come to life. Are you ready? 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
2: Welcome to Westville High School here on 94.9 K-Rock. Eric Westfall, Rob Witzel with you as we get ready for this week's Bryant Industries High School Football Game of the Week. And Rob, you've got a battle of two 1-0 teams. The Westville Tigers got a pretty easy victory last week against Moments. They won 48-8. And the Salt Fork Storm, a little bit closer. They won 7-6 over Clifton Central. So two 1-0 teams in a very big historically rival football game.
3: Yeah, you're absolutely right. You know, two 1-0 teams that got to 1-0 very, very differently. Still early on in the season, trying to figure out, you know, exactly who you are, exactly who the right guys are in what positions. Still some of those position battles happening. So, but yeah, you mentioned the history of these two teams too. Years and years of rivalry. Always a fun game when these two go at it, and looking forward to the next chapter in the Westville versus Salt Fork rivalry book.
2: One of the things we saw last week when we were in Bismarck for the BHRA Oakwood game, especially later in the game, lots of cramps. I would imagine because it was warm today, you're going to see some of that as well, and that's going to be something these teams are going to have to adjust to.
3: Yeah, it's going to be something that affects both teams, and we'll see, you know, who that strikes, and depending on, you know, where at in the game and you know, how close things are, and all those different factors will come into play. But hopefully everybody can get through this one without any issues, and we'll see both teams at full strength for the full game.
2: If I remember right, didn't we have three players between the two teams at the same time going through cramping issues last week?
3: Yeah, I think at one point for Bismarck, I think they were pulling parents out of the stands to help stretch out some kids, just because so many of them got all hit at once. And it's, you know, as the game goes on, it becomes more and more likely for those cramps to happen, especially for the kids that are, you know, playing both sides of the football. But yeah, as the season goes on, it seems like that doesn't happen quite as much. But I still think, yeah, week two, and we started a week earlier, so this is kind of like last year's week one. I think we'll see some of that intermittently throughout the game.
2: All right, we're going to take our first commercial break, and we'll come back with more of our pregame show here in just a moment. Again, tonight's game brought to you by Bryant Industries, paying top prices for aluminum, copper, brass, and steel, located in Danville, Tuscola, and Terre Haute. We are in Westville for the Tigers and the Salt Fork Storm here on 94.9 K-Rock.
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9: And we're back here on 94.9 K-Rock as the Westville High School Choir just completed our national anthem. Again, we are live at Westville High School. Rob Witzel, and what are your keys to the game? We have a sponsor that actually wants to hear what you think, so we'll do our Dave's Double Barrel Barbecue keys to the game on Route 1 in Westville, voted best barbecue in East Central Illinois.
3: You know, both these teams historically like to run the ball early and often, and you can't run the ball well without those big guys up front making holes for you to go through, or on the other side of it, being those big guys up front clogging up holes on the defensive line to stop those running backs in their tracks. And so I'm really looking at that front five on offensive line, which group comes together. It's only week two, and sometimes those offensive line don't quite gel until about week three, week four, where they're really comfortable with one another. Which offensive line is the most gelled here in week two? Who's going to give their running backs room to run, give their quarterbacks time to sit in the pocket and make those passes? And I think the team that has the best offensive line tonight is going to be the team that comes away with the victory.
9: Yeah, I'm kind of looking at something very similar to that, but I'm going to say with the Storm, they're going to have to be able to throw the football tonight. I think Westville's defense is going to shut down that run game that you were talking about, and I think the Salt Fork Storm are going to have to throw it to be successful tonight.
3: Absolutely, and, you know, it's tough coming in here and playing on the road anytime you come to Westville High School, and the Salt Fork Storm are going to have their work cut out for them.
9: All right, we're going to take our final pregame break, come back with kickoff in just a moment. Again, it's the Bryan Industries High School Football Game of the Week here on K-Rock.
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1: All right, we're about ready for kickoff here at Westville High School. The Tigers in their home orange, trimmed in white, and the Salt Fork Storm in the traveling whites, trimmed in gray and black. Salt Fork will kick off to Westville. Westville going right to left. Salt Fork from left to right if you're watching with us at home. Back deep to receive the kick for the Tigers will be Connor Kuhn and Liam Hughes. Waiting for the last couple minutes to tick off here the pregame clock. Actually, it's down to about 35 seconds. I think once that hits zeros, we'll be ready to go. It was nice, bright sunshine out there a while ago, Rob. Now it almost looks like the lights are necessary for this game. It got dark quick, and I don't have my sunglasses on this year.
2: You're right. You don't have your sunglasses on right now. But, yeah, you're always kind of a little bit nervous. This school set up not the normal north-south. It runs east-west, so sometimes taking the sunlight into consideration, and if you're going to play into the sun or your receiver's looking into the sun. But it looks like that's not going to be an issue as the sun has gone behind the trees now and we're ready for kickoff.
1: Blake Trimble has the ball in the tee for the Storm. About ready to send it to the Tigers and get this going. Again, Connor Kuhn, Liam Hughes back deep. They're going to kick it deep and it's going to hit at about the 5-yard line. Nice little wedge shot. Hughes picks it up. He gets to the 15-yard line, crooks it through there to about the 19-yard line. So good kick coverage. That's a great kickoff.
2: A fantastic kickoff. And that thing sat about the 10-yard line, and the way that it hit, it just stopped. It looked like it was maybe going to roll into the end zone, start off with a touchback, but it just parked like one of those little wedge shots you do over on the eighth green. And, yeah, great stuff. Uh-oh, we got an official down.
1: And just to clarify, that's the eighth green at the Putt-Putt golf course.
2: The one at the windmill.
1: Yeah. So the Tigers, first and 10. They'll split the backs behind the quarterback, Easton Bolin. Turn around, handoff, and a gain of about 7 or 8 yards on first down. So a nice run for the Tigers to get things started. After last week, I'm kind of a little disappointed since we had like 3 touchdowns on 3 plays.
2: Yeah, they're already at a slower rate, man. I don't know what's going on now, but a good run there on first down. Really opens up what you can do on second down. I always like it when you're at second and one, a really good opportunity to take a shot downfield, because even if it's incomplete, you're looking at third and one on the next down. So a good position to be in.
1: Hughes going to get the pitch. He'll pick up the first down and more. 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So first and 10 for the Tigers. Ball at the 34-yard line.
2: And two solid runs on first and second down there. Get their first down of the game, and I'd be surprised if they just keep doing what they're doing.
1: They do hand it back to Hughes. This time the Storm going to catch him after only a gain of maybe a couple. They say he got to the 36, so it is going to be a gain of 2. Second down and 8 for Westville.
2: And Storm, nice job there. You're crashing that line we talked about in the pregame. Is eliminating those gaps for running backs to run through. Hughes had nowhere to go, met a wall of white jerseys, and his shortest run of the game there.
1: Second down and 8 for the Tigers. Just getting started here at Westville High School. No score yet. First possession of the game, and it is Westville's. Another handoff. That's Hughes again, and he'll fight his way to the 39, and that will bring up third down and about 4, maybe 5.